0: friend Lori Goldstein on cello.
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0: He's a certified honorary punk rocker.
2: Thank you.
0: But he likes Queen better.

no prime ministers, there are no presidents. There's only one nation,

This next song is yours. We're happy to play it for you. This is how it goes.

cameraman. Oh, look at our song. And he's up there. What's that? Hawaiian noises. He's banging on the bongos like a chimp.